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Hit tight, ditch the pen, till air scoom goes, boss. Turn the nation to a

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1: Earth is pregnant for the third time. Because, ladies and gentlemen, you have knocked her up. I have tasted the minds of the maggots of the universe, but I was not offended, for I knew I had to rise above it all or drown in my own

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0: Ja.
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3: Turn it up. 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Oh no, that's what's up. 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DJ Rome's, that's what's up.

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So all the gangsters I know, they love soul music. From Rotary Connection, Memory Band, and Les McCann, we rocking with the Bobby Blue Bland. Felix Hernandez on Saturdays when I'm cleaning up. Hal Jackson on Sunday mornings, the deeper cuts. True master builders racing houses and master teachers bumping. Hugh Master Keller with the score to Serafina thumping. Ohio players to Grace Jones, Jamaican guy bumping that Bobby Caldwell, open your eyes. Joseph along my wildest dreams. Bill Withers, Scott McDermott from Isaac Hayes to Grant Green. Roy Ayers to James Brown and his famous flames. Roberta Flack to Donald Byrd to Bob James. Inherited my father's records, now I know the classics. Come to the show if you wanna see the GOAT in action. Promoters asking if I'm showing up with Otis Jackson. They're scared to

He was a man with good intentions, but pushed immaculate deception. He wouldn't stop until he'd get it, and leave it at his own discretion.

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1: Trips. Go to 456, baby. 100 G's on the lick, baby. Bet on me for the win. Feel a breeze on the trip. Summer Eve on your pits, baby. Tennessee on your lips, baby. Bubbly on the trip, baby.
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1: I ain't even see a cent. Tryna make ends meet. 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No more business with the friends. 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
1: Hey, look, nobody's pushing me anyway, okay? I mean, not you, not the cops, nobody, man. 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
0: Oh, come on, John. 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We got to come down on both of them at the same time in order for this whole thing to work for the people.
1: Hey, look, nobody's closing me out of my business.

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1: Like what?
0: Like a sort of big breathing.
1: No.
0: It's funny. I did.

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We call it death.

And my brainwaves go on, go on, go on, go on, go on, go on, go on, go on, go on, go on, go on, go on, go on, go on, go on, go on, go on, go on, go on, go on, go on, go on, go on, go on, go on, go on, go on, go on, go on, go on, go on, go on, go on, go on, go on, go on, go on, go on, go on, go on, go on, go on, go on, go on, go on, go on, go on, go on, go on, go on, go on, go on, go on, go on, go on, go on, go on, go on, go on, go on, go on, go on, go on, go on, go on, go on, go on, go on, go on, go on, go on, go on, go on, go on, go on, go on, go on, go on, go on, go on, go on, go on, go on, 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on, go on, go on, go on, go on, go on, go on, go on, go on, go on, go on, go on, go on, go on, go on, go on, go on, go on, go on, go on, go on, go on, go on, go on, go on,

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The evidence is all around that everyone in every town has had at one time or another in their life. At this very moment, people are still having sex in a downtown condo or street in the projects. 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
1: Esika na ngai ya mbotama. 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

Ladies and gentlemen, welcome aboard flight 707. Today's flight time will be about 3 hours 20 minutes following takeoff. Now please make sure your seatback is in the upright position and your

Hey, it's your girl Camille Munn, and you're listening to Melodious Mosaic.